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1: This is Nutritious. 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Keep it locked and enjoy the show. Peace.

Hey there, A-Paul here. You are listening to the Dina Summer remix of the title track from my latest album, Gun Factor.

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2: Hey, this is Dunze, electronic music artist, DJ and producer from Magdeburg near Berlin. I just dropped my new album New Places. It's out now on all platforms and also available on a strictly limited vinyl run. For this mix, I have put together a selection of some of my own tracks alongside with club ready, weapons and bass heavy favorites that I have been playing and loving recently. Hope you enjoy and peace.

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I hope you guys have fun tonight. If you're having fun, I want to hear some noise tonight for Dan the Music. I can hear you guys. I can hear you guys. I can hear you guys. Let's go for this one. This energy on the sound. Get this group in the sound. Let's get ready. Let's go. Let's go. Let's go. Let's go. Let's go. Let's go. Let's go. Let's go.

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Killer man. Killer man. Let's go, Magdeburg. It's not over. Killer man.

It's P-Money and Tyke that cannot make this sound. AI can help, all it wants you will still not be this loud. Jolie P in the cart, they're running our things in the meetings now. They can give you my flow in chains, but they know this shit won't be the same.

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Almost three. We're fighting back in the rainbow. I can hear you guys. I can see you guys. Let's dance tonight. Let's go. Let's go. Let's go. Let's go. Basketball. Are you guys ready?

the place, the place, the place, the place, the place, the place, the place, the place, the place, the place, the place, the place, the place, the place, the place, the place, the place, the place, the place, the place, the place, the place, the place, the place, the place, the place, the place, the place, the place, the place, the place, the place, the place, the place, the place, the place, the place, the place, the place, the place, the place, the place, the place, the place, the place, the place, the place, the place, the place, the place, the place, the place, the place, the place, the place, the place, the place, the place, the place, the place, the place, the place, the place, the place, the place, the place, the place, the place, the place, the place, the place, the place, the place, the place, the place, the place, the place, the place, the place, the place, the place, the place, the place, the place, the place, the place, the place, the place, the place, the place, the place, the place, the place, the place, the place, the place, the place, the place, the place, the place, the place, the place, the place, the place, the place, the place, the place, the place, the place, the place, the place, the place, the place, the place, the place, the place, the place, the place, the place, the place, the place, the place, the place, the place, the place, the place,